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And I can see those spider planes across the mud huts with children sleeping.

One is drinking, lusting, and his hunger for power became known to more and more people. The demands to do something about

Darkness falls across the land. The midnight hour is close at hand. Creatures crawl in search of blood to terrorize your neighborhood. And whosoever shall be found without the soul for

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0: 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You are only waiting for this moment to arise. You are only waiting for this moment to arise.
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1: 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What's all these crazy questions they're asking me?